fuck your bitch, fat motherfucker.

psychedelic girls. It's time for us to shine in our

Quiet's all clear. The milkman's on his way. And it's time for this announcer to call it a broadcast day. This is Don Pardo, friends, on behalf of TV Tunes, wishing all of you sweet dreams and pleasant tomorrows. And now, our national anthem.

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0: Escape the good mama.
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0: Slide across the floor. 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As I slide across the floor. As I slide across the floor.

0: life is going?
1: Am I happy with the way my life is going?
0: Do I have a life?
1: Do I have a life?
0: Or am I just living?
1: Or am I just living?
0: Do not let these questions restrain or trouble you.

We done falsifying.

all of it, but you never trusted me. I guess that was a downfall. Don't be shit confused, I'm not blaming you, I take the blame.

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0: fucking bumping in here, dude. It's fucking bumping in here, dude.
1: Is it bumping?

0: appropriately with the correct amount.
1: During my service in the United States Congress, I took the initiative in creating the Internet.
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One, two, three, five, eight, 13, 21, 1, 2, 3.

0: And then whatever comes in between, you know. We're definitely not going to be here for the snow or getting out of Dodge. Yeah. Nice. Yeah, yeah.
1: Well, do you have anything coming up?
0: No. I was going to be playing Techtroid. I'm sure everyone heard the news about Techtroid not happening this year.
1: Yeah, if you didn't, then it sucks it's not. But yeah. they're still doing, like, the pre-events and stuff.
0: Right.
1: There's a thing going on in Canada.
0: Yeah.
1: It's on my birthday.
0: Is it on your birthday? Are you going to try and make it over for it?
1: Yeah.
0: Are you playing or no?
1: Yeah, I am.
0: Okay, nice. Yeah. No, that'll be fun. Yeah, I might try and make it over for that. I know we're going to Cedar Point next weekend. So we were trying to do the Cedar Point trip, like, right before Techtroid, but, you know, Techtroid's not, you know. I feel bad for Roach. I know he's put his heart and soul into that event, so.
2: Yeah, I mean, I could read the post, but I don't know if anyone wants to hear it now or wait until later.
1: Okay.
0: I didn't know there was a full-on post.
2: Yeah. All right. After 2 years of fighting an uphill battle, it saddens us to announce that Techtroid Electronic Music Festival will no longer be happening. There are many reasons we have came to the decision to cease the event, but mainly it is being abandoned because of a lack of support. It takes a lot of hard work by dedicated volunteers to put together a three-day music festival and even more attentiveness when that festival is free. We at Techtroid have been doing our part to try and bring back our grassroots event that was said to be so loved in the scene, but we can't do it ourselves. Corporate Detroit has refused to participate with us for financial support. Certain departments in the city of Detroit has looked at us like we are just a checkbook and unwilling to work with Techtroid on financial issues. They say it's a new Detroit, but if you're trying to give back to the community with a free event, the only thing new is the price tag. Without support from the scene, our beloved techno movement will fade to nothing, and Detroit will become a place where musicians just come to play, not a place where they are born. To those that did support us, came to our events, bought tracks on Bandcamp, or came to a meeting to try and help, we greatly appreciate all the help you lent. Not everybody turned their backs when things got tough, so we do want to thank Underground Resistance, Submerge, Detroit Techno Militia, the Detroit Berlin Connection, Detroit Music Initiative, Motor City Dance Academy, Slur, Service Tech, Synergy Productions, Wax Kings, Crossphase, WHFR 89.3 FM, 313.FM, Deep Space Radio, Detroit Promo TV, / The Basement, The Works, and Source Audio for all the help and advice along the way. We do want to invite each and every one of you to our event this weekend, June 2nd in Windsor, just across the river at Charles Clark Square from 1 to 8 p.m. This is a free all-ages event that we put together and had absolutely no problems at all putting this event together in another country, and it only took a couple of weeks to get the okay. You hear that, Detroit? They got to go to Canada to get love. It's really sad to think that all the obstacles we have to go through in our hometown. We will also be hosting an event on Techtroid weekend at a private location, so be on the lookout for a personal invite. We wish this would have been a lineup release today, but here we are. We love you, Detroit, and Techtroid will miss you. Thank you, Techtroid staff. Support local music.
1: We're still doing a Techtroid showcase on the show, though, I think.
0: Yeah, you should, you know? I mean, I still think
1: it sinks that it's not before June 2nd, though, because then it could be a Techtroid Windsor showcase.
0: Right. But yeah. It is what it is.
1: Yeah.
0: I would like to try to help find a warehouse with two rooms or something. You know, still have your lineup for 2 days. It's a day party.
1: Yeah.
0: You know, I mean.
1: Well, there were talks of that, I know, of getting like a venue and stuff. There was one venue that was pretty nice. It's just they said they wouldn't be ready for like a festival until like, I don't know, a couple months.
0: Right.
1: And he didn't want to do it at the Works again. Even though the Works was awesome and they helped out, he just felt it wasn't like the right
0: spot
1: for a festival.